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1: Hey. I tell my bitch get ready to go. 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

I almost forgot about Psycho. 101.1 WJRR. Love that track. Appreciate you rocking out tonight on a Tuesday ticket takeover. Tickets for you for the rest of the evening on Instagram. 4-pack of tickets to Rob Zombie, Marilyn Manson. That show Friday night at the Amp in Tampa. To get qualified, you have to be following us on the gram at 101.1 WJRR. Find that post that Mel put up earlier today and follow the directions to get qualified. Very easy, right? I see you doom scrolling. It's okay. Chili's now is JRR Rocks.

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101 WJRR primary day now wrapped up across the state of Florida. Whoops, I forgot to vote. Like, as I start talking about it, I'm like, oh, damn it. I even reminded myself yesterday. It's okay. Guess we can't complain if we don't vote. Foo Fighters, JRR.

0: Feel like half my friend group is in Tampa tonight for that A7X Good Charlotte show. Orlando's Rock Station, 101.1 WJRR. Give us a follow on Instagram at 101.1 WJRR. You can find out some of the best shots from that show. A lot of shows over the next couple of weeks, man. Next couple of months. 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Hi, Slore in for Klinger. D23 was over the weekend in California. That is the big Disney fan event where the Disney higher-ups announce all these new rides. Well, big changes, as we all know, coming to Disney World here in Central Florida. That Cars-themed land, Piston Peak. It's going to have two attractions, a Cars Ridge Run Rally and a spin-along ride. There's going to be the Villains Land that they're building there in Magic Kingdom as well. It's going to have a Maleficent roller coaster, and it kind of looks like the track of Velocicoaster. I doubt that it's going to be like Velocicoaster, but it's pretty exciting. Another roller coaster coming to Central Florida. And then Indiana Jones, new ride at Animal Kingdom, will star Harrison Ford. Coming up, we'll do Black Sabbath and Evanescence. Hang on.
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101 WJRR, new rock now from Nickelback. It is delightfully good. New album from the fellas coming October 30th. I think there's a lot of fire under Creed's ass to get some new stuff out, right? Rattle the Cage.

Ladies from Nickelback there, Rattle the Cage, Orlando's Rock Station, 101.1 WGR. Appreciate you rocking tonight. High floor in for Klinger. AP Top 25 has been released. I don't know why they do the preseason college football rankings. It just messes up the whole year. There's inevitably going to be somebody top 10, 15, 20. That sucks. And somebody that beats them is going to be ranked super high. I'm going to get off my soapbox. Now let's talk about the top 10. You into that? Ohio State, Oregon, Georgia, Notre Dame. Shocking, right? Texas, Indiana, Miami, Texas A&M, Ole Miss, and Oklahoma. Wrap up your top 10. No Florida. No Florida.

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1: 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Jonathan Davis got his own pet company called Freak on a Leash. He's extending his merch into the world of cats. If you're into the kitty cats, they're now selling bowls, leather, lilac studded collars, and more.

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Thanks for rocking tonight on a Tuesday Ticket Takeover. 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

Well, the new movie Nimrods and Green Day co-wrote, doing pretty well in theaters. They're very happy with it now. The band is teasing the long-awaited biopic. Oh, maybe one day, the fellas say. Not anytime soon. They're enjoying Nimrods right now.

0: Orlando's Rock Station 101.1 WJRR. Appreciate rocking tonight. Heist Lore in for Klinger. Coming up 2 weekends, it's Coke Zero 400 weekend at the Daytona International Speedway. And of course, we have got your shots at getting in, both to the Winn-Dixie 250 on the 28th and the Coke Zero Sugar 400 on the 29th. Your way in, oh, you guessed it, the iHeartRadio app, Make sure you have that thing downloaded. 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They got Winn-Dixie 250 tickets for you. They are in dark and early at 5 a.m. 3 days grace, 7:41. More next. Hang on.
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Did you enjoy delicious fajitas tonight on National Fajita Day? I talked about it like 2 hours ago. And in the back of my mind, mental note, DoorDash some fajitas. Did I DoorDash fajitas? No, but I can sure talk about it and stay hungry. Thanks for rocking with us on the iHeartRadio app tonight. If you're out enjoying fajitas, cold beers, or working, love it that you're rocking with less commercials when we're number one on the preset. Some 4-

0: Head to Vegas for the iHeartRadio Music Festival, thanks to Capital One. That's the 18th and 19th of September, about a month away. Great lineup. Best one that we've ever had with Weezer, the Goo Goo Dolls, Muse, Snoop Dogg, Benson Boone, BTS, Kenny Chesney. The list goes on and on. It's going to be a good, a fun two nights. I guess you could say it's a good, fun two nights, right? We're going to cover your flight, hotel tickets to both nights, $1,000 in spending cash, and much more. Your next chance to get qualified tomorrow morning, 9 a.m. Lynch and Taco will have a keyword for you that you could text in at 200-200. Be ready. 9 a.m. Put it in your phone. Put an alarm in there. So you're back here to win the Pumpkins, Linkin Park, and so much more next.
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If you've never tried the... 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Thank you.

101 WJRR, Buddy's Never Telling Sleep Theory there. Chili Peps putting out a 20th anniversary Stadium Arcadium vinyl that'll come out next month. And yes, 20 years of Stadium Arcadium. I'm going to go put some bin.

0: for good. Orlando's Rock Station 101.1 WJRR. Thanks for stopping in tonight. Rocking all over Central Florida. Hi, it's Lore in for Klinger. It is an end of an era as Columbia House is officially shutting down after being in operation for decades and decades. I know that I still have CDs in my giant CD case that I ordered from Columbia House. How did they? I don't know how they stayed in business. It was, when you get 20 CDs for a dollar or something crazy like that? Said Columbia House struggled to adapt to the digital revolution, filed for bankruptcy back in 2015, which that, of course, led to its eventual closure. It's like a piece of you gone. Columbia House, DOA, 2026. Got to go look through my CD collection. Or, oh, I got that. I know I got that. I got that. Disturbed, Metallica, and more coming up next. Hang on.
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Coming up very soon, we will see Motionless in White in town with Dayseeker, The Devil Wears Prada, and more. 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It's tonight's The Nightly News.

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and Fozzy freaking rocks. I Know Evil. The nightly news is on 101.1 WGR. I got a lot of stuff lined up for you. The latest from Theory of a Dead Man. That's right. They got new music, new album on the way here in a couple of weeks. That is on the way. Autumn Kings and more. 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

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Theory of a Dead Man new album drops here in just a couple of weeks. Then they're going out on tour with Seven Dust. How amazing is that show going to be? Here's Winnebago's GRR Rock.

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0: Celebrate 30 years of the Lynch and Taco Show with us, Lynch and Taco. 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
12: You gotta hear this.
13: So, it's showtime.
14: Alright, here we go on a Wednesday. What's happening? I'm Pat Lynch. Taco's here.
15: That means we're halfway through it, baby.
14: Ready to go. Ready to go. Get any of that rain yesterday?
15: Holy cow.
14: Yeah?
15: Yeah, every time, like, thunder, lightning doesn't bug my dog, doesn't bug me. But every time that lightning struck and I heard the thunder right after, I was like, no, don't blow my house again. Well, I was puckered up.
14: I thought lightning never strikes the same place twice.
15: Yeah, that's what they say. Although I knew a guy growing up named David who got struck three times. I've told you about him. Remember the third time he was up in his tree fort up in a tree? Right down on the ground.
14: Did you guys give him a nickname?
15: Electro
14: or something?
15: No, he just had a chill name anyway, which I don't want to say the whole name on the air because I believe he's still with us. Okay. After three lightning strikes, that's pretty impressive, dude.
14: I gotcha. Someone who is no longer with us, ZZ Top drummer Frank Beard, got the news yesterday. It was officially announced, but he apparently passed on Monday at his home in Texas. He had stepped away from the band's tour last second before their show. We told you about that in Rock News a couple weeks ago.
15: Yeah.
14: Last second at the Los Angeles date. Turned out that his illness was quite serious. In fact, he was in hospice care at home when he passed away on Monday. So
15: rest in peace. Lost another good one, but at least he's not suffering.
14: I tell you right now, we'll do ZZ Top for you. Say we play it today.
15: All right. Heck yeah.
14: Okay, so election primary is done. Nothing too crazy yesterday, although Stephanie Murphy lost. She was the one who had all the money behind her for Orange County Mayor. She came in third, so her plan to be in that seat did not work out for her.
15: A little shocking, wasn't that? I mean, well, to be third?
14: Well, yeah, I mean, and the big money backing she had, which was surprising. So, Corey Mills is toast, too. Mm-hmm. That was kind of expected after the transgressions that have been in the headlines over the last couple of years for that congressman.
15: The allegations.
14: Well, apparently there was enough on the meat on the bone to make most voters in that primary go, I don't think, not again.
15: You know, it's funny. James at the text line had a very good point. Morning, boys. Church parking lots were full of voters yesterday, but they're not that full on Sunday. Valid point right there, bud.
14: All right, 22526 is that text line where you can hit us on the talkback as we move through the show this morning. More tunes for you in a couple minutes, and then it'll be idiotology time.
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0: 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There's new Sublime, Until the Sun Explodes. Lunch and Taco on this Wednesday morning, preparing for Idiotology. One of the stories I have is out of Canada. It involves a company that had a rather, well, interesting business model, Taco Bob.
1: Something that BMB would be into, businessman Bob.
0: I think you'd probably approve. The problem, though, is it was kind of illegal.

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2: Oh, trip to our iHeartRadio Music Festival at $1,000. Three different chances for you to win that today. First happens just after 9, right around 9:05. And yes, we will remind you.
1: You know those wildfires that have been burning in Canada?
2: Yeah.
1: A lot of homes, unfortunately, destroyed.
2: And the smoke going down to the U.S.
1: And it's just, you know, it sucks during wildfire season for many areas of the country. A couple in British Columbia, Canada, had their home burned to the ground due to one of the wildfires. And as they were, you know, trying to deal with this and reestablish themselves and sort through everything, they realized that, oh, well, we're going to have to let our utilities know what have happened.
2: Oh, I thought you were going to say we're going to have to let our pets go. We don't have four walls for them anymore. Okay, so utilities.
1: They called their cable/internet company to let them know they needed to cancel the service.
2: Mm-hmm.
1: And the Rogers Cable said, okay, it's going to be a $660 fee to disconnect. Or you can just pay us $10 a month to hold the account until you land somewhere else.
2: Wow. Heartless.
1: Here's the irony. As of August 1st in Canada, they have a new regulation that went into effect allowing subscribers to cancel without penalty. However, their agreement was prior to that.
2: Oh, they're locked in, man. Grandfathered.
1: Yeah. Right. Mm-hmm. Right. Eventually, the company saw to waive the fee after getting some, well, shall we say, negative publicity, which is probably the last thing any cable company needs these days.
2: Yeah. And you couldn't say heat, getting heat after a fire. Right. You know, I had that line used on me this past weekend when I went to go get a new modem and all, whatever that crap is. And, oh, well, you know what? You're a grandfathered in. I'm actually going to knock $20 off your bill. I go, wait. So if I didn't come in, that wouldn't have happened, huh? Well, yeah, it would have happened anyway next time you came in for a new modem. Why don't you just do it? Right? It went, my cable bill, which, as you said, they don't need heat, went from friggin' 79 to 90.
1: Cable or internet?
2: The internet, sorry, okay. To 110. It's all whatever. So, yeah, my internet up to 110. All of a sudden, oh, they dropped it down to 80. They just know that there's lines in the ground. Lines in the ground that will replace them.
1: Yeah, we need to talk. I think I can get you down into the $45 range.
2: Oh, I know. We do need to talk. Just my wife is so stuck on the email that we've had for, I don't know, 40 years.
1: Oh.
2: Yeah, I know. I'm going to tell her, hey, you got 60 days to figure that one out.
1: Keep it in Canada here for this next one as well with an interesting business model. We go to Swift Current, Saskatchewan area of Canada, where the owner who runs the Husky Travel Center.
2: Is that like travel for fatties?
1: No, it's...
2: Oh. Thought it was like the Husky jeans.
1: Like the dog.
2: Okay.
1: You know, the Arctic type. Yeah. Anyway, it's like a, you know, like truck stop / convenience store deal.
2: Like a Pilot.
1: Apparently, their business model involved welcoming immigrants to come to work for them. You know, the go-to-work program there, where the immigrants paid them to work for them. So they could stay
2: in the country. Oh, they got them up there, too? It's not just here? It's not a bad business model.
1: That's... There was a conversation that took place somewhere where this whole thing was...
2: These illegals are getting really tough times right now. Why don't we just go ahead
1: capitalize
2: and have them pay us? I say we have them pay our insurance. Yes, I like health insurance.
1: This obviously is a bit of a no-no under the Foreign Employer Act that they have in that country. And,
2: You know, if Rob Ford is, he did pass, right? It's his brother running it now.
1: Doug, yeah.
2: Yeah, you know, Rob or Doug would be like, Man, this is genius. Wish I would have thought of that. For those that don't remember, Rob Ford was the one caught on camera many times doing many bad things. He ran a bunch of, what did he do?
1: Toronto premiere.
2: Yeah, premiere of Toronto. And he was caught smoking crack on film. Yeah,
1: Ontario.
2: I don't premiere, care. Yeah. Caught smoking crack on film. All right.
1: Let's bring it back to the heartland. Bloomington, Indiana. A Bloomington man was arrested after police say he threatened to bomb a local Applebee's.
2: Why?
1: Because he didn't get his food on time. Jackson Hahn was arrested Sunday and booked into the county jail there. Felony intimidation charge after, I guess, he went into the Applebee's on Sunday, ordered some food. He was pissed that it was taking too long, and he stormed out and proceeded to post the following. And I'm going to just read the post.
2: Okay.
1: On Instagram. I'm going to bomb the Applebee's at 2894 East 3rd Street, Bloomington, Indiana, 47401, United States. Then a post showed the interior of the Applebee's restaurant. He posted a picture, like, I'm going to bomb this place.
2: This joint. Gave you the address. Here's pictures. Now let's do after pictures.
1: So Meta flagged this, and yes, the police did find this interesting, and they went and had a conversation with Jackson, who claimed that he was just hungry, tired, and upset, and actually had no plans to bomb Applebee's.
2: That's, if I was his lawyer, that was what I already had in my head. I'm going to say he's hangry. That

0: some real stuff there. That hangry thing.
1: Well, yeah.
0: When you're hungry and grumpy all at once, I've heard that before. I'm like, okay, whatever. Oof, I've been it.
1: You're at Applebee's, dude. Aren't they? Don't they always feature like a dollar, you know,
0: dollar drink?
1: You can get one of those dollar margaritas and chill for a little while. Oh, he's 19. Couldn't do that. Hey. Although children have had, you know, that's another story.
0: Days of 19 months, we've right. had a few. Right. All right, I'll just take that tequila right over to Junior. Now, let me learned to walk yet? Let me screw that up with some staggering.
1: Stretch that idea.
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101.1 WJRR, Orlando's Rock Station. Good morning. It's Lynch and Taco. Closing in on 6 o'clock. We'll get you in the loop with some of the headlines that you're waking up to on this Wednesday. Some prizes to tell you about and stuff that's happening over the next 4 hours or so here on JRR. Give me fuel. 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
15: All right, as we begin the second hour of the show on this Wednesday, August 19th, 2026, I'm Pat Lynch. Taco Bob across from me.
16: Come on in. Everybody's welcome.
15: Another very hot day ahead here in Central Florida. Hopefully, the rain can come and cool it down a bit like it did in some areas yesterday.
16: That was nice. Getting that cool down.
15: Do without the extreme lightning for some people.
16: Yeah.
15: Old lightning rod Bob.
16: That's it.
15: Yeah, that sucks, dude, that your house got nailed the other day.
16: Still finding stuff. Each day I go, that light's out.
15: Storms expected to be more widespread today. Dangerous heat index again, triple digits. Some areas approaching 113. Oof. The Florida primary was yesterday. A couple of local headlines here. Corey Mills lost his primary, which is not a surprise given his transgressions that have been national news over the last couple of years. Ryan Elijah, the former news anchor, beat him and will move on to the general to face Bale Dalton in November. And then in the Orange County mayor race, a lot of folks thought former state Congresswoman Stephanie Murphy would easily win. No. Nope. Despite her huge spending war chest advantage, third place finish. It goes to a runoff between clerk of court Tiffany Russell and tech entrepreneur Chris Messina. So they'll be facing each other in November. Byron Donalds and Dave Jolly will be the two going against each other for the next governor of Florida. Since some of your headlines from that yesterday. The governor has suspended the Florida clerk of court.

0: Accused of sexually abusing his grandson, this guy in Palm Beach County.
1: What?
0: Palm Beach County Clerk of Court Michael Caruso, arrested as part of a child sexual abuse investigation involving his own grandson.
2: That was the one I was talking about. Good night.
0: This will be shown back up on The Good, the Bad, and the Ugly on Friday. Florida carried out its 13th execution of the year last night on a guy convicted of killing his estranged wife in Seminole County.
2: Number 13.
0: William Sylvia was pronounced dead just after 6 after receiving the cocktail.
2: Hey, William.
0: At Florida State Prison near Stark.
2: Have that taste. That cocktail.
0: One of the three Central Florida cemetery theft suspects has been arrested.
2: Good.
0: Angela Garrett has been arrested and faces multiple charges, including injuring or removing a tomb or monument, disturbing the contents of a grave or tomb, and grand theft over $20,000. They're still searching for Drake Millum and his girlfriend, Portia Bancroft, the trio accused of targeting cemeteries across the country, breaking and stealing keepsakes and jewelry and such, and wedding rings. Just
2: these three are real, real dirtballs.
0: Scumbags. In sad news in the music world, we received news yesterday afternoon that ZZ Top drummer Frank Beard had passed away at the age of 77. He actually died on Monday.
2: We knew he was sick.
0: Yeah, he had stepped away very suddenly from the band's current tour before the Los Angeles date a couple weeks ago. Really no explanation was given. Well, we now know he actually was in hospice care at his home in Texas when he passed away on Monday.
2: He had a good life and a great catalog.
0: Had been with the band since 1969.
2: Rest in peace.
0: We will feature ZZ Top in today's You Say It, We Play It. So when that voting opens a little bit later, have a say and remember Frank.
2: Rightfully so. Sports page with Mike Bianchi. That happens in about 20 minutes. Prizes. We have more of those tickets to go check out Rob Zombie with Marilyn Manson. And more NASCAR tickets to give away. Let's not forget the trip, though. Oh, you don't care about trips and $1,000 giveaways.
0: No. It's important. 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Very important.
2: But I know what's really important to you, Lyncher.
0: When you have a world-renowned life coach who comes in and just donates his time to do good and true public service for us on this radio station, for the community here in Central Florida.
2: He's a community man. Well-rounded. So, yeah, the life coach, world-renowned life coach, will be in right around 7:40, and we have Paramore Brown back from Vietnam.
0: Back, so Diary of a Black Man will resume his usual Wednesday. I don't even know what to call it, to be honest with you, because we don't know what's going to happen until he gets here.
2: Well, I'm sure today he's going to be talking about Vietnam.
0: Probably, it's but gotta be. You know how he gets off on his tangents.
2: Yeah.
0: So. 22526 is our text line. 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
2: Mm-hmm.
0: All right.
2: Pat mans the TalkBack line. I man the text line. And thank you all for conversating through the morning.
0: All right, let's help get you to where you need to be. 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

0: 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Lynch and Taco Morning Show. Is the dome ready?
1: The dome. You're talking about the shiny-headed little dome of Mike the Bulldog Bianchi, aren't you?
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0: All right, we'll hear from him after Ozzy on JRR.

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2: Michael Bianchi, good morning, sir.
3: Good morning. 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And don't forget, /Bulldog. Tell them I sent you. By the way, so for years and years and years, guys, I've been doing, how long have I been doing the sports page with you guys?
2: Man, long time.
4: Yeah, like over 15 years, right?
3: Okay, well, it used to be I would do the sports page with you guys, and then I would go on Fox 35, Good Morning Orlando.
4: Yeah.
3: And the host of that show was my man Ryan Elijah, who last night, by the way, just beat the incumbent Corey Mills and is going to be running for the U.S. Senate in November.
4: We get so a how that
3: Ryan Elijah.
4: We get a how that taste, Mills.
3: Yeah. How that taste, Corey? Yeah, Ryan Elijah, my man. I've known that guy. This guy's always been sharp. I've known him since he worked in Jacksonville. He worked as a sports director at a TV station up in Jacksonville. He was a radio sideline guy for the Jaguars early in their existence. Ryan Elijah is a sharp man. He gets the Bulldogs endorsement today.
2: Now, hopefully he can steer clear of the transgressions that Corey Mills buried himself with. What an embarrassment, man, on so many fronts. I mean, not to belittle anything that Ryan accomplished, but good Lord.
4: Yeah, Ryan Elijah is a great dude. You're right
3: on
4: that.
3: He is, and he left Fox 35 voluntarily to run for office, so he took a shot. And looks like it's paying off for him. Speaking of taking a shot, do you see who passed away yesterday? Bill Rasmussen, who co-founded ESPN with his son decades ago. All right, he died yesterday at 93. Have you read this guy's story? So Rasmussen and his son came up with this idea of a network carrying all sports, all right? He'd just been fired by a minor league hockey team in New England. Rasmussen had, all right? Been fired. He maxed out his credit card, $9,000, got a $9,000 advance on his credit card, bought some space on a communication satellite, and then he went knocking on doors, talking to all the major sports leagues, cable operators around the country, got some investors, and boom. He launched ESPN in 1979, and the rest is history. That's a guy. That's a visionary right there. That's a guy.
2: That's all great. And, I really thought you were going to say Frank Beard of ZZ Top.
4: Me too.
3: Oh, yeah, Frank Beard, absolutely. Yeah, he passed away yesterday.
2: Actually, on Monday, but we didn't get the news until yesterday afternoon.
3: Right.
2: Sucks, man.
3: Yeah. Frank Beard, what a great name for a ZZ Top drummer. Beard, huh?
2: Frank Beard, he actually
3: didn't have a beard.
2: He had a mustache, but he did have a beard at one point when the band took a break from each other for a while before going to start work on one of their albums. And when they came back, Billy and Dusty both had to, Frank was like, I can't keep up with this, and he shaved it off. It's a great story.
3: Plus, that might get in the way of his drumming, wouldn't it? That long beard hanging down there.
2: So two of the three guys from ZZ Top now no longer with us.
3: Wow. Where do we want to go? Orlando City in action tonight at the Purple Palace. They could take on the Chicago Fire and their Polish striker. Man, this guy is getting it done. Robert Lewandowski of Chicago. He was a star at FC Barcelona, and now he's getting it done for Chicago. So big news tonight. Orlando City, they need to start winning again. Lynch, you brought this up. We didn't talk about this yesterday when it actually broke. The Heisman Trophy is going to add a fan voting element to its selection process beginning this year. So I guess they're going to allow fans to start voting throughout the college football season beginning on September 9th. And then at the end, the fans will be able to submit a single vote to go along with more than the 1,000 individual voters, of which...
2: Nothing wrong with that, right?
4: I think it's good.
3: No, absolutely not. I mean, the Heisman is a popularity contest anyway, and, you know, I'm a voter. Mark Daniels is a voter. My partner Brandon Kravitz is a voter, so yeah.
4: How'd you get your vote again? Wasn't it because of that big meathead we used to work with?
3: No, no, no. I got my vote years and years ago. The former Heisman committee chairman in the state of Florida was Jack Harston, old Gainesville Sun sports columnist. And I used to work at the Sun, and he said, hey, you want a Heisman vote? And I got a Heisman vote. And then Jack retired, and I became the Heisman coordinator.
4: Look at that.
2: Did you ever get your voting status revoked?
3: No.
2: Well, you would have to do something really, you know, criminal, right, for that to happen.
3: Well, or if again, I'm the coordinator in the state of Florida. If you don't vote, like if for whatever reason we've had voters not vote, then they're gone. They're gone. You need to vote if you're going to be a voter. So, but yeah, or if you know, you can get it revoked if you're no longer covering college football. Things like that.
4: Gotcha. Who would have ever thought that young gentleman from Interlochen, Florida,
3: yeah. Heisman coordinator, state of Florida,
4: man,
3: I could probably get you guys a vote. No, you guys don't cover college football.
2: The heck we don't. What do you call this segment?
3: I guess, yeah, we talk college football, so I guess you guys would qualify. Maybe I could get you guys one vote. Lynch and Taco, one vote.
4: I like
2: that. Oh, hey, dog. I know we got a little bit of a lull today. We weren't able to say it yesterday when you joined us, but now the news is out there. We know you love boating, right?
3: Absolutely.
2: Our 30th anniversary cruise up and down to St. John's coming up on September 18th.
4: Uh-huh.
3: Oh, really?
2: With the listeners. Yeah, just went up while space is available. We're going to talk more about that here in a little one, a little side story that emerged from that.
4: Yeah, we're going to be on the Barbara Lee. You can join us, buddy.
3: How big's that boat?
2: It's a big like one of those river boats, man.
3: Ah.
2: Sails right out of Sanford.
3: I went on the Riverboat Romance one time down the St. Did you guys ever go on that? It's a little dinner cruise, Riverboat Romance.
4: Kind of similar to what we're doing.
3: Yeah, it leaves out of Sanford. Yeah, it might be one of the same type of boats.
4: It is, I believe. So, yeah.
3: I still remember we were, me and my lovely ex-wife, Donna, were floating down the river. And it's, you know, in the evening and it's dark.
4: Yeah.
3: And I go, hey, would you jump out of this boat and swim to shore for $1 million? And again, it was probably about 50 yards to shore or something. She goes, no, alligators. They get me.
4: There are gators.
3: For $1 million, I'd throw you out of the boat.
4: Hey, she got you for $1 million anyway. Okay,
2: dog, so see if you're free Friday evening, September 18th for a couple hours.
3: Absolutely.
2: We'd love to have you with us.
3: I love boating as well.
4: A couple cold beers.
2: Right. All right.
3: By the way, the Milwaukee Brewers won a game last night, 22-0. Did you see that?
2: No.
3: Biggest shutout in Major League Baseball history, at least tied the biggest shutout for Major. Yeah, they beat the Mariners 22-0.
2: Wow, good Lord. So, all right, Mike the Bulldog Bianchi, Heisman voter and co-host of Game On with Brandon Kravitz, also Heisman voter, weekday afternoons at 3 on FM 96.9 The Game.
3: That would be Heisman coordinator and voter. Okay. By the way, happy birthday to the great Ian Gillan, lead singer of Deep Purple. Smoke on the water, fire in the sky, bow, bow, bow, woo, woo, woo, woo.
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0: Rocking you on the job. This is 101.1 WJRR Orlando's Rock Station. Lynch and Taco Show. Good morning. I'm Pat Lynch.
1: I'm Taco Bob. We're give or take 20 minutes from the next Idiotology.
0: Life coach next hour, too.
1: Uh-huh. Life coach questions already coming in at the text line, 22526. You can also send a talk back.
0: Yeah.
1: If you're listening on that free iHeartRadio app, you just tap the little red microphone. So this is a...
0: Well, we mentioned the listener appreciation Lynch and Taco 30th anniversary riverboat cruise coming up on September 18th to the dog. Invited the dog back in sports. We said we'd have more info on it.
1: Yesterday, when this all came out, when we announced it and everything, I looked at the link to where you sign up for it. Again, it's on the JR Facebook page right up top. And some dummy used AI for the picture and all the format, you know, because AI is just the easier way around things. It never makes mistakes. Somehow, there's a picture of Pat Lynch that looks like him, but not really. And then there's this other guy, and right underneath that other guy, it says Taco Bob. So all day yesterday, I was getting texts on the text line and emails going, hey, have you seen the AI buffoonery on the Riverboat Cruise Link? I think it's still like that.
0: Well, it probably is, and I don't know if it'll ever get fixed, to be quite honest with you. We want you to know that the two of us, in flesh and blood, regardless of whatever's on that link, we'll be on board that boat on September 18th. It's a Friday evening, 7:30 to 9:30, an early start to your weekend, and just a big party. Our thank you to you for supporting us for 30 years on this radio station.
1: Yeah, and we're going to have live music from Magi. Orlando's own Magi is going to be playing music. Your entry to the boat covers, well, getting on the boat, doing the cruise, get you a couple beers if you choose a couple glasses of wine instead, or soft drinks. And there is a full cash bar. Look at all.
0: And there's also food available if you want to eat while you're...
1: Look at all the posts about the AI buffoonery, as it was called. Taco Bob looks a lot younger. The AI gave me a tattoo on my forearm, if you look closely. I showed that to a friend of mine yesterday. She goes, what is that?
0: Yeah. All right. Again, if you want to reserve your space, you could do so.
1: It's going to be a good time, man. I'm looking forward to it.
0: Yeah, a little less than a month away on a Friday night.
1: Mm-hmm.
0: We're trying to do it, right at the start of the weekend before we get too deep into things. And, by then, you have football going on and stuff. So,
1: again, WJRR Facebook page if you want to sign up.
0: And it is adults only, okay? Adults only.
1: No kids, and no offense to the kid crowd, but it's, adults only for a reason. It's going to be a party, yeah.
0: Exactly.
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0: 101 WJRR, Orlando's Rock Station, Lynch and Taco, with our next segment of Idiotology on the way in less than 5 minutes. There is a rather unusual reason why there could be some flight interruptions or disruptions this coming weekend, Taco.
1: Nobody likes that, man.
0: This has got to be a first. What is it? You'll know here in minutes on JRR.

0: There's never a shortage of dumb people doing really stupid things. Welcome to another edition of Idiotology with Lynch and Taco. 101.1 WJRR. Bunch of freaking idiots.
1: I wanted to give you a heads up on Taco's next little Sunday afternoon get together. Where are you headed this Sunday,
0: Taco? Gonna be at Tuffy's this Sunday. Info at WJRR.com. We're gonna have Good Boy Vodka specials. Everybody comes out and enjoys the Good Boy Vodkas, and then we're gonna have JRR Summer of Rock concert tickets. Bunch of great shows you can win tickets to. So see you at Tuffy's this Sunday.
1: Sanford, and wait till you see the outdoor pavilion that they have revamped there.
0: Oh,
1: woo-wee.
0: That's what I've heard.
1: It's nice.
0: So come on out and enjoy it this Sunday. Tuffy's, downtown Sanford.
1: Well, as despicable as this is,
0: what?
1: It is resourceful. I have to concede that. Got an Arizona couple who have been arrested and charged with allegedly stealing hundreds of books from the Mesa, Arizona library and reselling them to bookstores.
0: Come on, man. Libraries got it tough anyway. Now you're going to steal from them?
1: There's nobody there to see you.
0: Yeah.
1: Right?
0: People are ruthless.
1: Yeah.
0: At the end of the day, you think about it. These people are stealing books. We had people yesterday stealing something. We're just like, are you really stealing that? You got the people robbing from the graves. Thank God they nabbed one of those scummers.
1: It is just when you think you've heard everything, it comes something like this. It's like, if it's not nailed down, it's fair game, I guess.
2: Oh, I know. I'll take that.
1: I'm picturing this, you know, these two are in whatever library they're stealing from this time in Arizona. He's like, here, stick it in. She's like, put it there. And the librarian's like, what? Shh. What are you doing?
0: Always love that. How did they get that many books out? What a pain.
1: They were doing it.
0: Like, slowly, but

0: I can see where this could compound problems at other airports. Yeah. I can't come in Sunday. Why not? Airport shut down.
1: There's a race.
0: You have an IndyCar race.
1: Uh-huh.
0: This has got to be a first, right?
1: I've never heard of it.
0: No.
1: I know that in Vegas when they shut down for the F1 stuff.
0: Well, that's just the streets.
1: Yeah, they, not the airport, but right. It probably affects the... No, that airport's pretty far in Vegas.
0: Yeah. I just I thought that was pretty wild. Pretty wild.
1: Hey, those planes are flying real low over the port today.
2: Oh, no! Not just a tree.
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0: 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It's Lynch and Taco. 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He's about to enter.
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3: Representing your colors over here. See that?
2: I see that. I do.
3: WJRR t-shirt.
2: Hey, LC, before you dive in and start tackling these life, you know, situations that some listeners are looking for guidance in,
3: Give it to me.
2: Do you ever spend any portion of your day concerned about lightning strikes?
3: Nah. Yeah, if something like that's going to happen, it's going to happen. I told you I have a lightning shield on the chopper.
2: Okay. All right.
3: Why do you ask?
2: No reason.
3: We don't get as much lightning out in California as you all.
2: Right.
3: Otherwise, the wildfires would be even worse.
2: I was just curious. Wink, wink.
3: Any thinking of...
2: Any what?
3: I said, do you need any advice? I was like, check with you first. No advice?
2: Oh, I would be remiss if I didn't invite you on our 30-year anniversary riverboat cruise coming up next month.
3: All right.
2: If you're available.
3: What's the
2: date? It's on September 18th. It's a Friday night.
3: I might be out there with some lady friends.
2: Oh, that'd be nice.
3: Some of my ladies.
2: It's adults only.
3: All right.
2: Out of Sanford.
3: Maybe I won't bring the ladies, because there'll be some ladies.
2: Right.
3: I just like saying ladies.
2: Gotcha.
3: Thinking of taking up pickleball. Any advice, LC? Okay. We've had this before. Part of it depends on your age. I want you to think of it like this. 60-plus... don't do it, because there's. I know that a lot of older people do pickleball. All ages do, but there are a lot of injuries in that sport. And if you just stop and really think, 60-plus, 5 years from the age you are right now, used to be retirement age before it switched to 99. So
2: it's 99 now.
3: Yeah,
2: good lord.
3: New stats. And to set the record straight, if you don't take the life coach's advice and you do start playing. You're not playing pickleball. You'd be playing cucumber ball. That's what us ballers called before, you know, because you're not really qualified enough to call it pickleball yet. It hadn't fermented. It's still just a cucumber.
2: You know, I was just thinking, as wildly popular as this pickleball is,
3: yeah,
2: I've yet to really encounter anyone in my circle that goes, hey, you want to go play some pickleball?
3: Yeah.
2: In fact, I don't really have anyone in my circle who even would play pickleball to ask.
3: No.
2: No,
3: I got my buddy, Kirk, he plays, but he was a big tennis player, too.
2: Well, that makes sense.
3: Yeah. Should I be betting on should I be betting on preseason games, life coach? I have been and hit big on that quarterback tie. My buddies say I'm crazy. What do you think? I'd be careful with that because those quarterbacks are playing mostly against rookies, but there are a few starters out there that can kill your spread, okay, and take out your quarterback too. So, yeah, killing the spread. It's similar to like when a wife farts in the bedroom. It just kills the spread.
2: I'm thinking if you're betting on preseason football, you might need to call the number.
3: Yeah. 800 gambler.
2: I saw a story that one of these offshore sites,
3: yeah,
2: is allowing gambling on the Little League World Series.
3: Come anything.
2: On. Come on, man.
3: Anything.
2: Come on.
3: Morning, life coach. Working in this effing heat should be illegal. What do you say to proposing hazard pay?
4: Oof. I understand. If you're working outside, heat index, what do you guys have? 113 heat index today?
2: Some places, yeah.
3: What you should do is, yeah, I got it. You just find yourself a shady doctor. You know, like one of the ones that was involved in the pill mills back in the day. They're hurting for cash right now. So you find one of them, and they're money hungry. You have one of them, you slide them up, you know, a little cash. Have them diagnose you with like the measles or mumps, something that people haven't heard of forever, right? And then on your little doctor's note, it's going to say, yes, Steven or whatever your name is, has the mumps and cannot be at work until November. Then you just roll that right into the cooler months and Thanksgiving break. Happy Thanksgiving. You're welcome.
2: Mm-hmm. Wow.
4: wonder what all those doctors are doing. Yeah.
2: I have a rough idea.
4: SDBM?
2: Well, no. Well,
4: S&D for beer money?
2: I was thinking more like operating laboratories still. Yeah.
4: LCTB. I've been cheating on the wife and thinking of cutting it off with the side piece because of guilt. Well, if you're calling her a side piece, you definitely should be cutting it off. But the advice part comes in there that you need to cut it off. When you do cut it off, though, you really need to study her eyes closely because you're looking out for the crazy eyes. Okay? If she's got the crazy eyes, you may want to move. Change zip codes. I don't care if it's less convenient for your job. You get... Otherwise, mysterious house fire appears, you know?
2: Sure.
4: Because the crazy eyes, that's usually what... I think of Lefty. Remember her? No, not Phil Mickelson, the golfer. Lefty, left eye. The one that had the... She burnt down the basketball player's house. Remember that? She's dead, though. I'm sorry. Rest in peace, Lefty. Left eye.
2: Hey, so is the life coach ever going to settle and take the vows?
4: No.
2: I was just curious. I didn't think so.
4: Vows? Yeah, if I'm ever on that show, Jeopardy, but... Or is it Wheel? I think it's Wheel of Fortune. Where do they recruit

0: Girls for Hooters, junior college. No, they don't call it that anymore. I wonder, dude, I wonder if Hooters and those, you know, remaining restaurants like Twin Peaks and that, I wonder if they attend job fairs. That would be a hit. All, think about it, Pat. All the girls patrolling their way up.
1: Yeah, I could work for this company right here. Peddling books.
2: Do coding or coding chicken wings?
0: Uh-huh. All I have to do is carry the wings. I've already got a nice set. That would make job fairs awesome.
1: Have they do? Because
2: you look like an ideal candidate, miss, for middle management entry level position.
0: Uh-huh. Do me a favor. Can you put on these shorts? Right there in the floor, all these guys that went there to get a, you know, solid new job.
1: Where's the bathroom?
0: How are we doing?
2: You got time to slide in one more if you so desire.
0: My Lord, somebody called. My Lord Life Coach. I started BP Meds on July 30th and am seeking to donate plasma August 17th. My BP this morning was 110 over 86. Do you think I can pass the vital screening? Damn. Probably not, seeing as 817 was a couple days ago. And you were talking about a plasma appointment then. He's probably been waiting for my answer. I bet his blood pressure is like 170 over, you know, like 110 right now. Ready to flatline. Sorry to kind of drop the ball on that one. But 110 over 86, I say go for it.
2: Oh.
0: God, we had a lot today. I still got a lot more. Look, if I didn't get to yours, I'll do my damnedest later.
2: Anybody who needs time-sensitive stuff, keep that in mind.
0: Hunter, book the date for the river cruise. When is it?
2: September 18th.
0: September 18th.
2: All right, well.
0: And put down that straw, Hunter. We got flies in here.
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101.1 WJRR, Orlando's Rock Station, Lynch and Tacos, commercial-free workday rock block continues. Hey, please, while you're enjoying this, take a moment to vote for this morning's You Say It, We Play It, in honor of the late Frank Beard, who passed away this week from ZZ Top. Three ZZ Top song choices for you right now on the JR Facebook page. Select one of the three that's there. The one with the most votes will play back at 9 o'clock, and then from the votes, randomly select someone to send you to go see Rob Zombie and Marilyn Manson this weekend in Tampa.

0: 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Lynch and Taco Show. There's Five Finger Death Punch with Eye of the Storm. 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At the end, though, goodness awaits.
1: Yes, that goodness in the form of idiotology, the crazy news.
0: You know what starts today in Missouri?
1: Missouri in August. Corn grazing.
0: The gathering of the juggalos.
1: Oh, boy.
0: Already got a story leading, dovetailing nicely into the start of the gathering. We'll tell you about that here in a few.

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1: It's Orlando's Rock Station 101.1 WJRR. This hour of the Lynch and Taco Show is brought to you by Petty's Meats, State Road 434 in Longwood, just west of I-4. Same place they've been for over 40 years. One of our favorite places to go in all of Central Florida. That is, if high quality, tasty, delicious, top shelf food is something that interests you, and we hope it would.
2: Petty's rocks.
1: They're the best, man.
2: Monday to Saturday, 10 to 6. Unfortunately, when I had that lightning strike, I lost some of my Petty stock.
1: Well, you better go and replenish, my friend.
2: There you go. Go there. You can order a sandwich. Comes with chips and a pickle. And then while you're while they're making your sandwich, walk around and peruse.
1: Meat gaze.
2: That's what Pat calls it. I think it's strange, but, you know, to each his own.
1: All right. Before we get into our final idiotology of the morning, we'd like to welcome our special in-studio guest, Joe from sales.
2: Joe, what up?
1: Joe. Okay, all right. He's like looking at me like, just shut up, dude. I'm here as a casual observer. Just surf the internet or something, man. He's just nodding.
2: I know some good sites. No, what was I going to say? Yeah, they have our different people from staff, from the sales staff, sit in so they get a better idea of what they do. But Joe's a radio pro, so he already knows.
1: Right. All right, let's begin in New Orleans. Guy there was stabbed Monday morning.
2: That's a natural occurrence.
1: As he was walking down the street, He was approached by someone who propositioned him, and he politely declined and continued on his way. A short time later, another pedestrian said, "Hey, dude, you're bleeding pretty bad."
2: So the lady that had propositioned him stabbed him.
1: No. It sounds like it was a dude who propositioned the dude.
2: All right.
1: And I guess even though he politely declined, the propositioner, I guess, didn't take too kindly. He stuck him a couple times.
2: How do you not know that you get stabbed?
1: I was thinking the same thing. We got two possible scenarios here. There are some residents of the New Orleans area who are in a perpetual state of being pickled.
2: Yeah, that's true.
1: So that could have been a little numb to it.
2: Too many po' boys.
1: Or really, really sharp knife. Just stick him a couple times. It's in and out. You don't even know
2: it. Yeah, I think you still feel it. It's just like when they say, oh, you won't feel this when they're doing the needle, you know, at the heroin. No, I'm kidding. No, when they're doing the needle at the dock or the phlebotomist or whatever, I feel the needle.
1: Right.
2: You don't have to tell me, oh, it's really sharp, so it just goes right in. Just get it in there, get what you need, and get out.
1: If you were going to survive, would you rather be stabbed multiple times or shot multiple times?
2: Stabbed. If you're going to survive, I think.
1: If you're going to survive, which would you rather?
2: It'd be cooler to say that you were shot. You know?
1: Conversation.
2: You could be like Fitty. Wasn't he the one who didn't Fitty Cent get shot? Yeah, he did. Sure, I remember he had bullet wounds. Yeah. Those look cool, too. You know, you're like with the ladies. You just say, oh, I was a bouncer. Really, you're the scrawniest bouncer I've ever seen, dude.
1: I've taken hot lead.
2: Uh-huh.
1: Well, fortunately, the guy's going to be okay. He was patched up and will survive. Whoever stabbed him is still out there propositioning, I guess.
2: Mm-hmm.
1: The gathering of the Juggalos begins today in Missouri.
2: Always a favorite, because there is nonstop video footage of just craziness.
1: The throngs of supporters of the Insane Clown Posse descending upon mid-Missouri for the annual gathering of the Juggalos, which it's a festival, and, it's something, all right. We talk about this every year. And before the damn things even started, we got headlines being made. Fella named Kevin Bluntman Jones was arrested. He's currently being held without bond in the Camden County Jail on felony charges of drug trafficking and delivery of a controlled substance. They pulled him over in his trailer as he was on his way to set up shop, as he has for the last few gatherings. In his trailer, approximately 128 pounds of marijuana, signs that read weed for sale.
2: Did you say 128
1: pounds?
2: 128 pounds. Oh, my God.
1: Signs that said weed for sale, flour for sale. Oh, and then there was multiple plastic containers loaded with psilocybin mushrooms.
2: Of course. He actually has a sign that says weed for sale and just sticks it right on the side of his camper.
1: Well, no, not while he was hauling it there to the gathering. He puts those signs out when he sets up and is open for business.
2: Yeah.
1: Which he's apparently, I guess, Kevin Bluntman Jones has been a fixture at the last several gatherings, providing, you know, party favors.
2: Mm-hmm. You just wonder, when you see, if you've never seen footage of the gathering of the Juggalos, just YouTube it, but you wonder, why don't cops just go there? They know it's going on. I'm looking at a site right now, Pat, that says August 19th through the 22nd.
1: They're not out to hurt anybody.
2: I know, but still.
1: Private property? I don't know.
2: Nah. It gives the actual...
1: It's just understood?
2: Yeah. I guess it's just like the, you know, the thing in downtown.
1: Look.
2: And Earth Day Birthday.
1: Oh, the Rolling Loud thing?
2: Yeah. No, not the Rolling Loud. The rave one.
1: Oh, the Electric Daisy.
2: Yeah.
1: Well,
2: EDC, that's it.
1: You know, this goes on at pretty much every festival. See, mm-hmm. I mean, I don't know.
2: How did we ever get Gamble ever get out? Oh, wow. 50 Cent was shot 9 times, Pat.
1: Yeah.
2: I don't know if I'd want that many. I know you said I'm going to live. Somebody else said, rather be shot instead of stabbed. You never know what's on the knife blade. That's from a nurse. You're right.
1: Mm.
2: Uh-huh. Or at least a bullet sanitizes itself. 9 times.
1: What were you going to ask about Gamble?
2: Yeah, how did Gamble ever weasel his way out of going to the gathering of the Juggalos? Remember he'd sit in here and go, whoop, whoop, and Fanta or whatever? Oh, I'm going to go, guys.
1: Fago.
2: Oh, Fago. I'm going to video it. Oh, you didn't.
1: He would have been a phenomenal correspondent there.
2: Oh, the best.
1: The part about this show being in the morning was really his major obstacle.
2: It was just an inconvenience.
1: Right. Yeah. It's just... Nicest guy. We love him like a brother.
2: Oh, yeah.
1: But just the runtime of the show, the start time and finish time, just wasn't conducive to his lifestyle.
2: Show starts at the 5, at 5. We bump it to 6 for him. Then we had to bump it to 7. Say, hey, dude.
1: Listen, man. It's just not working out.
2: Yeah. I hope he's doing. Gamble, if you're listening, hope all's well, brother. We love you.
1: He's got to be killing it, man, with CD sales back on the rise.
2: Uh-huh.
1: Over there at Park Ave. Finally, there's this. We go to Southeast Iowa, where a mail carrier there has been arrested and accused of systematically stealing Menards rebates and redeeming them for herself. Menards is like a, kind of like a box store. No, they're more like lines of a Home Depot or a Lowe's type deal. You know. Home Center. So Menards, big in the Midwest, they have a rebate program, I guess, if you buy a certain amount of stuff and, you know, their customers love it. You send in the receipts and then they send you gift cards in exchange for the X number of whatever you've spent at Menards.
2: It's a good system.
1: So
2: you have this chick stealing them.
1: She got hip to it and was just poaching the rebate cards out of the mail.
2: Mm-hmm.
1: And not only that, she was like, I can just steal the receipts that are being mailed in as well, and then just...
2: Oh, come on.
1: She was doing it both.
2: And again.
1: And then claiming cards for herself.
2: I point it out every time when we have a mail story. What does that get you? Federal.
1: Well, yeah.
2: Yeah.
1: Yeah.
2: Not just criminal charges, lady. I don't know if they have that one in the postal exam. I was going to take that postal exam.
1: Civil service deal?
2: Yeah, because you have to memorize all the zip codes. And I thought, I've been giving away prizes in radio so long, I know every zip code. And I thought, this is pretty.
1: Kind
2: of better job.
1: I think there's more questions than just zip codes on civil service.
2: I think there are.
1: So, anyway. That would have been something. Taco Bob is your mailman.
2: Cement head.
1: What's up?
2: I was shot with my bulletproof vest on when I worked for Brinks in my 20s. I let my friend shoot me to see how Come on, dude.
1: Yeah. Thank you, Cementhead, for that. Please don't anyone do that.
2: No, because we've heard times where it's been done and it did not end well.
1: Yeah, it doesn't. Please refrain from doing that.
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0: All right, it's time for You Say It, We Play It here on the Lynch and Taco Show. So ZZ Top's Frank Beard passed away this week, so I figured let's do ZZ Top for You Say It, We Play It today, Taco.
1: You have to.
0: The three song choices were I Thank You, You Got Me Under Pressure, I'm Bad, I'm Nationwide.
1: I'm Bad, I'm Nationwide.
0: Is that what won?
1: Is that what you're seeing?
0: Yeah.
1: I'm counting on the fly.
0: They're all good
1: I'm
0: songs,
1: not gonna lie.
0: Man. Looks like it to me. Who's going to win Marilyn Manson and Rob Zombie tickets today?
1: From Titusville, Chris Lesher.

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0: 101.1 WJRR, Orlando's Rock Station, Lynch and Taco. So Paramore Brown has returned from his sabbatical. I guess he was gone for like a month.
1: Month-long getaway. He's back. I saw him.
0: We'll see what he's ready to recite from this week's Diary of a Black Man with Paramore Brown. That's coming up in a few minutes here on JRR.

0: This is 101.1 WJRR, Orlando's Rock Station, Lynch and Taco Show. Good morning.
1: He's back! Boom shakalaka.
0: Paramore Brown has returned from his sabbatical to Vietnam. Is that where you went, Paramore?
1: Hello. Yes, sir. Yes, sir. Yes, sir. And ding dong dong, wink a hong. Yeah. That means hello, I think.
0: Yeah.
1: I got to look at my co-conspirator here because, you know what I'm saying?
2: Because you missed me after a month.
1: Hello. You know good and well, I can barely stay away from my partner in crime.
0: Anyway, welcome to Diary of a Black Man, our weekly multicultural experience here on the Lynch and Taco Show with Paramore Brown. From the streets of Paramore to the leader of the street team here at JRR.
1: Boom. Hey, but though, multicultural, I'm so glad that you brought this up because to my understanding, the quiet man in this guy is so quiet and so humble.
0: Okay, stop. Let me back the train up a little bit here because we're getting ahead of ourselves. We told you earlier, from time to time, our sales department sends an account executive to sit in for an hour of the show or so, not just with us, but with the other shows. And Joe from sales is in this morning. We love Joe. He is, as Paramore alluded to, very quiet kind of guy.
1: Hello.
0: Just comes in, does a killer job, and stays out of the fray.
2: I call him Slick because he's just really a smooth dude.
1: Hello.
0: Unknowingly, Joe just unleashed a can of, very interesting subject matter that really caught Paramore's attention. Hello. Would you like to pick it up from there, Paramore, and explain?
1: Yes, sir. Yes, sir. People, we're going to do a little bit of the gap thing. We're going to drop the bomb. Boom, shakalaka. Speaking of that right there, how you doing, young man?
3: Good morning.
1: Good morning. You know what I'm saying? All that
0: now, Joe's not on camera. He didn't want to be on camera for this segment. So go ahead and describe Joe, Paramore.
1: Okay. Joe is what I would call a ginger/slim Viking type. Quiet. I mean, like, I was on the elevator with him one day, and this lady was going back at him. He was like, yes, yes, okay. And me, I was like, woman, please. He was, yes, yes, yes, quiet. So I call him the quiet guy. He's the quiet guy.
0: Everybody has a nickname with Paramore.
1: Hello, because I won't know his real name. But though then he popped up and said something that was smooth.
0: This is just before we went live here a minute ago.
1: Hello, and he only do the sisters. I mean, not that's any sister.
2: I wouldn't have worded it that way, but yes.
1: Hello, but it get better, people.
4: He goes, you know.

0: So they would take me to parties, and in these parties, it would all be just black people. So black women were the first women that showed me attention.
1: That's because awesome. You're a ginger. See, your white women, see what I'm saying? I'm watching y'all, but y'all is good, though. But anywho, back at the ranch. Now, when was your first time that you had some soul food?
0: Like I was 18 or 19.
1: You was 18, 19. Yeah. Did you go back home and did you eat the food at the house?
0: Well, where I grew up, it was like Amish country. So I'd never even seen a black person until I went to college.
1: What the devil going
0: but
1: on?
0: But I didn't get a lot of attention in high school. So,
2: where'd you go to college, Joe?
0: I went to junior college, Canton, then I went to Buffalo State.
2: Okay, all right.
1: Smart, man. What? Smart, man.
3: How tall are you, Joe? Because I've noticed.
0: 6 foot.
3: 6 foot? Yeah. Were you what? That would be. Point guard?
0: Yes.
1: Yeah, guard. Yeah, ball handler. He's a ball handler. You know what I'm saying? Almost, you know what I'm saying? Like,
3: so are those ladies he showed us.
1: What the?
2: There's some good-looking ladies there in Joe's portfolio, shall we say.
1: Hello, but though, ain't throwing you up on the bus, though. But though, you can get around a little bit, though, huh?
0: I've had my moments.
1: Some good ones, too, huh? Some good ones.
2: Quiet confidence is what's exuded here.
1: Yes, sir. But don't see, like, and I mean, man, I hope this don't get you barred away from none of the social gatherings now. But, though, you can always come to the hood, dude. You can come to the cookout. Hello.
0: That's usually where I pick them up and drop them off.
2: I'm going to ask the question because I'm a fella ginger, as pale-skinned as Joe.
1: Don't do
2: it. No, what do your fellow brothers think of when there's a white guy who's coming in and, you know.
3: Well, he was playing ball with all of them.
2: No, I'm talking outside of the teammates.
1: But the teammate thing, he has to be accepted. He got to show the realness, you know what I'm saying?
2: Okay.
1: Because, like, a lot of people don't realize this for him. You have to make your mark. You don't have to make your mark physically. You can make your mark mentally, and you can make your presence known. You know what I'm saying? Like he said, like, he's a quiet, he's Amish type. You know what I'm saying?
0: But
1: like,
0: I'm not Amish type, dude.
1: Not Amish. I mean, no, but though, you come from
2: he has
1: that
2: no
1: background.
2: Electricity at his home. Yeah. He walks to work.
1: Yeah.
2: Because he's horse and buggy not allowed on the local roads.
1: We can relate to that. Black folks, we can relate to that.
2: Yeah, that's
1: awesome.
2: You know what
1: I'm saying? But though, I know once you hit the basketball team, you had to do something that the fellas, you know what I'm saying, like, bonded with you with. You had to do something. You know what I'm saying? Like. Yeah. And a lot of people don't realize that. It don't have to be physical. It don't have to be mental. You know what I'm saying? Like, he had to accept some kind of, you know what I'm saying? Like, hey, dude, he getting pushed like we getting pushed. So, you know what I'm saying? Hey, man, you want to come over and do this? And yes or no?
3: You want to go to the party with us?
1: Yeah. Boom.
0: Yeah.
1: So what it was your coming to blackness moment, besides the female?
0: Well, I mean, I lived in that environment when I was in college. So I was around black people all the time. I was the only white guy on my team.
1: Hello. Okay.
3: I bet it was shower time. I bet it was Joe the Rope.
1: What the devil? No, people. No, people.
0: I gotta go back to work now.
1: Dude, hello.
3: I was in a strip club once, Paramore, over in Tampa, and all of a sudden there's this bachelor party in there. They go, okay, we want to wish happy whatever to the Rope. This son of a bitch went up there, tall, skinny. Dude, I'm telling you. By the way, Taco,
0: I used to frequent those in Tampa, like, it was my routine.
3: Uh-huh.
0: And it got to the point, of course, everybody knew my preference. So I'd walk in, and you didn't know, but someone, like, the manager had to have, like, gone or called into the back room, because all of a sudden, like, the two or three black girls that were working just come running out.
3: Did you give real name or fake name?
0: They just call me Red.
3: Okay.
1: Hello.
3: Listen, Slick, we had a sales guy who worked here, I think it was before you came over from Tampa. And he was going to a club all the time, saying he was going on calls. And remember when they... Jimmy.
2: Oh, God, yeah.
3: He walked in with another salesperson who knew the client.
2: Actually, it was at a club right there on East Colonial.
3: And he walked in, and all of them go... Oh, look, it's Jimmy. But his name was Jerry. The whole time, he had been lying and going to a sales meeting.
1: Hello.
3: He knew every one of them.
1: See what I'm saying? But no, that's a good thing because, like, in Tampa, well, Nebraska. Do you know Nebraska Street?
0: Of course. You don't go to Nebraska if you're a white guy.
1: I think you could.
0: Well.
1: Oh, yeah, that part. See what I'm talking about?
0: Nebraska's rough.
1: Hello. But, though, see, like, Nebraska is back in the days. I'm talking about, like, back in the 80s.

0: cities and stuff like that right there. So, you know what I'm saying? Like, I used to go to Nebraska only for two things. But yeah.
1: Import, export.
2: No, yeah.
0: Hello. Hunting. You know what I'm saying? Like, if I'm hunting somebody.
3: You were hunting stuff, all right.
0: No.
3: Animals.
0: Yeah. Sometimes, you know, people just cross that lane. They have to go find them and put them back.
1: Okay. We're running out of time here. Yeah. I would like to end this by saying, this is the beauty of this segment, Diary of a Black Man.
0: Hello.
1: We never have any idea where this thing is going to go, much less have any idea that we were going to have the door flung wide open to this conversation this morning. Joe, whole new level of respect for you to be able just let it fly like that here.
0: Hello.
1: You know, without any kind of heads up, man, that's that top shelf, man.
0: Can I get one more question?
4: Some of you guys, I just turned my radio back on in the middle of the segment. What the hell am I listening to?
1: Exactly. Okay.
0: This right here. How come there is no dark chocolate on there? Only butter pecan tan and high yellow.
1: This is in Joe's port.
2: Right?
0: Hello.
2: Mixed girls, stuff like that.
0: All right. But don't worry about it because the blacker the bread, the sweeter the juice. Pamela here to
4: word.
0: Please that dude.
1: I think that's a nice place to leave this off this week. Thank you, fellas. Paramore, Joe.
5: Let me see if I got a job now.
1: Okay. All right. Joe Rivers, Paramore Brown.
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0: 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Going to be wrapping things up here in a few minutes with Attention Pays. More O'Reilly Auto Parts Series NASCAR tickets going to be up for grabs this morning, Taco.
1: Yep, we're going to ask you a question about something we talked about during the show. If you're the first one through on the phone with the right answer, you're going.
0: All right, that question coming your way next on JRR.

0: Rocking on the Job, 101.1 WJRR, Orlando's Rock Station. Lynch and Taco wrapping up an eventful hour.
1: I'll say.
0: If you missed Diary of a Black Man this morning,
1: you may want to go back and check out the Facebook Live of that.
0: Or if you want to get the podcast, that's available too. It's posted. Just trust us when we tell you.
1: And we're going to have Paramore on our podcast tomorrow, by the way.
0: Yes. We had an unexpected swerve this morning and never even got to where we thought things were going.
1: We thought we were going to a his Vietnam visit, but no. We'll talk to him about that tomorrow.
0: All right. Attention pays time, man. Let's give the phone number. It's 407-916-1011. If you can come up with the correct answer and be the first one through with that answer, we'll get you hooked up for the O'Reilly Auto Parts Series race coming to Daytona International Speedway a week from Friday.
1: I think we're going with the New Orleans incident, correct?
0: That'll work. That'll work.
1: Guy walking down the street in New Orleans. And a
0: stranger comes up to him and says, dude, hey.
1: Well, first somebody propositioned him.
0: Yeah, yeah.
1: And he declined. He's like, no.
0: And he just kept walking.
1: And then another person walked up to him and said, hey, man.
0: What's going on?
1: Something happening right now.
0: What had happened to the guy, unbeknownst to him?
1: If you know the answer, the number to call, 407-916-1011.
0: All right, back in just a sec here after the traffic update with Dancer. Good luck to you.
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0: All right, our attention pays question this morning. Guy walking down the street in New Orleans, somebody came up to him and propositioned him, and he politely declined, and he kept on his merry way, only to be stopped again by another stranger who said, hey, buddy, are you all right? You got something going on there. And the guy looks down and goes, holy crap, what had apparently happened?
1: The person that propositioned him stabbed him a couple times. He didn't even know.
0: Had no idea. No idea until another stranger pointed it out to him. Who knew the answer to that, Taco?
1: Anthony from DeLand was our winner. He knew that he was stabbed.
0: All right, he'll be headed to the O'Reilly Auto Parts Series race a week from Friday at Daytona International Speedway. Yeah. Who brought the pork belly this morning?
1: Oh, my gosh. Alume. They're at the JW Marriott Bonnet Creek. The place is super cool. You know me. Normally, I'm not a pork belly guy. That was probably the best pork belly I've ever had.
0: So is Alume one of the more than 100 Central Florida participants in Taste Central Florida coming up?
1: Yes, they are, and you're going to want to taste their pork belly. The Alume, by the way, they were voted number one in Orlando on their view. Because they're up on the ninth floor, the JW Marriott. Mm-hmm. They have Japanese food, sushi, and the atmosphere is amazing, plus great cocktails, so... You got to go check them out. Alume at JW Marriott Bonnet Creek.
0: 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Thank you to Alume for this morning's nice surprise. Do appreciate that.
1: Spoiled us. Wow. All
0: right. Ready to rock on down the road here, buddy?
1: Yeah, let me just grab his info, wrap some things up, and we good.
0: All right, thank you for listening. Back with you tomorrow morning starting at 5. Be safe. Make the most of your day.
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Hello, good morning, it's Mel. Happy Wednesday. Hope you are having a good day today so far. I'll take requests. I'll let you know what's up here in just a few minutes. Also today, more Goo Goo Dolls tickets, and I have a pair of tickets for sold out Flyleaf I will also give away. So I'll let you know here just a bit. It's WJRR.

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I read today that airfare is actually up 26% since last summer. But the claims are that you can get the best deals if you purchase tickets through three cities, Denver, New Orleans, and Orlando. So we might be sitting in a decent spot. Yeah, flying right now is crazy. It's WJRR.

Disturbed. I made a conscious decision to play that this morning just because I felt like you might need it. And personally, I need it. It's been a crazy few days. It's WJRR to Chili Peps.

0: It's Orlando's Rock Station, WJRR. Good morning, it's Mel Taylor. I'm like losing my voice a little bit here. Don't know why. Allergies, maybe. I'm going to go see Jack Johnson tonight at the Amp in Tampa, and I'm sure that tomorrow my voice will be worse. It's like no talking, no yelling, no singing out loud. Today, I got a bunch of things. I'm going to go in order by hour here. So in the 11 o'clock hour, right around 11:40, I do have tickets for Sold Out show with Flyleaf. We'll do those tickets there. Also today, I have a chance for you to get hooked up with a trip out to our iHeartRadio Music Festival. That is your airfare, your hotel, tickets to the show. You're going to Vegas, and you get $1,000 cash. 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And then at 1:40, I've also got today tickets for you to go check out the Goo Goo Dolls. 1:40. 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
1: 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Call Farrah and Farrah. Serving justice since 1979, Orlando.

I see some crazy stories. I saw this one today. I mean, I don't even know if it's a Florida story or where, but a woman let her 11-year-old drive her to 7-Eleven, and the kid pushed the wrong pedal and crashed the car into the concrete barrier. I mean, the fact the kid crashed, but why is the kid driving is my question. And it's weird. She's 11. It's 7-Eleven. Anyways, mom got big trouble. It's POD on WJRR.

Were you singing out loud? If you were not, man, good for you. That you can get through a Bon Jovi song with not singing out loud. I cannot. If there was a game show, I would lose every time. We'll take a look at your national calendar coming up here after Puddle of Mud. What to celebrate today, what to get after, birthdays, indulge maybe. It's WJRR.

0: Orlando's Rock Station, WJRR. Good morning. It's Mel Taylor. Today, already the 19th of August, if you can believe that. I mean, time flying by, that's for sure, this year. If today's your birthday, happy birthday. You share a birthday with Leanna Womack, country singer, turning 60. Kyra Sedgwick, 61, who is Kevin Bacon's wife. John Stamos, today, 63. And sad, it would have been Matthew Perry's 57th birthday. Taking a look, national calendar. This is a good one. It's National Potato Day, so you're allowed to have potatoes however you want. I mean, bring on the French fries. It's also National Soft Serve Ice Cream Day, which is my favorite. So to have a little French fry, the ice cream, I mean, that's a perfect treat. It's also National Aviation Day, and we are just now 16 days from Labor Day weekend. 22 days into the NFL season kicks off. So, rock it out.
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Coming up, two songs. We'll take a look at your random facts for the day. Are people more creative in the shower? Where do herbs actually come from? And is there cheese in Cheese Whiz? 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

0: Orlando's Rock Station, WJRR. Good morning, it's Mel. Let's do your random facts for today. So cheese is not one of the 27 ingredients listed on the side of a can of Cheese Whiz. It does list cheese cultures, which is used in processed cheese. The UK had a ban on nunchucks in movies until 1999. Even they cut a scene from Teenage Mutant Ninja Turtles 2 because I guess it came out in 1991 and it showed one of the turtles using a string of sausages like nunchucks. People are more creative in the shower. When we take a warm shower, we experience an increased dopamine flow that can make us more creative. Herbs come from the leaves of a plant. Spices come from any part of the plant except the leaves. And Hormel is the company that makes Spam, and they hate that junk email. It's called Spam. So word has it, no one in the company is allowed to call it that. They're supposed to call it unwanted email. That's a look today at your random facts.
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Falling in reverse, that his voice is in my head. And I tell you what, this song is going to be stuck in my head for the rest of the day. Every single time I play it, I look at the title, I'm like, yep, here it is, singing it later at dinner. Got a pair of tickets for Sold Out Show with Flyleaf. Going to give you here in two songs. It's WJRR. It's Shinedown Monster.

0: Orlando's Rock Station, WJRR. Good morning. I can say that now still for just a little bit today. I got some fun things to give away. I still have got Goo Goo Dolls tickets. Do those around 1:40 today. And another chance for you to go out to Vegas, our iHeartRadio Music Festival. That's going to happen just a little after 1 o'clock, which also does give you $1,000. You get extra kudo points if it happens during your show. So I'm hoping that today, I'm sending all the vibes. I would love for you to go out to Vegas for free on us. And that actually is a month from today when that's happening. So I got Flyleaf tickets. 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Two shows, House of Blues next weekend on the 28th and the 29th. 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I need for you to hit me up on the iHeartRadio app. Tell me your name, and then I would like for you to sing your favorite line to any Flyleaf song. That's all you have to do, and you could be my winner. I want to say it's probably my last pair of tickets to give away before next week. So good luck. 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

I could see Taylor Hawkins in my head right there, just like hitting the skin so hard. 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His son has continued his cover band, Chevy Metal, and he's now lead singer. Keeping it alive, legacy. WJRR. We're going to get started up with a long commercial-free rock block into your noon hour today. 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

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Be sure, though, to put WJRR as your number one preset.

So a lot of people have been talking about flock cameras. And if you look at one video on social media, you're going to get all the videos. There's like a flock sock I've seen in the news. The other is there's actually a website. It's called haveibeenflocked.com. And you go there and you put in your license plate and it will show you. The guy who invented it said, just, you know, we should know who might be keeping an eye on us. It's WJRR.

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If you drive a lot, you probably have your own opinion about drivers based solely on what they are driving. Is that true? Well, they looked at a bunch of reports to find out who gets the most DUIs, who's the worst drivers, and the best drivers by what you're driving. I'll share with you here in two songs. It's JRR. Poppy.

0: It's Orlando's Rock Station, WJRR. 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
7: Ice Cube's Big 3 season has come down to this. The Big 3 championship is coming to Charlotte. Who will be crowned the Big 3?

know, I hope that this case at some point gets solved, but bones were found near Nancy Guthrie's home, about 15 miles away, but they determined that they are not hers. Police sources say there are still no leads in the case in terms of finding her remains or identifying the kidnappers. It's WJRR.

0: 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Let us know.
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Hi, it's Mel. I just wanted to say thank you so much for listening today. Whatever that you've got going on, all of us here at JRR, we appreciate you. Paul wanted to hear some Fozzy. He is listening in Ocala today.

Coming up after Pink Floyd, we'll chat it up with Jeff Kaufman from Kaufman and Lind about law shows. What do they get wrong? It's WJRR. I know Jeff will have a lot to say about that.

0: Hi, it's Mel Taylor from WJRR with Jeff Kaufman from Kaufman and Lind. So one of my most favorite shows is Law and Order. What is one of the biggest lies that Hollywood shows, like Law and Order, or, you know, they tell the public, but it's really not true?
1: Oh, they lie all the time.
0: Yeah.
1: Possession is 9/10 of the law. Idiot.
0: You probably have a bunch of them, I'm sure.
1: I got a lot of those.
0: Somebody sent me that question and asked.
2: Oh, like, they didn't read you your rights. You're going to walk.
1: It only involves things that you said. Miranda only affects stuff that you said.
0: Yeah.
1: And stuff that led them to other things because you said it. Okay? If they have you dead to rights, you could say whatever you want. They go, okay. So anything you said after won't be used, but we can use all the camera of you killing somebody.
0: Do you think that people try to use that kind of sort of stuff? Thinking that
1: Yeah.
3: You can't touch me. Don't touch me. You have no rights to arrest me.
1: Oh my God. I love these arrest videos.
0: Yeah.
1: I love them.
0: There's so many.
1: I love them.
0: I feel like a lot of them,
1: because
0: they think they know exactly what's going on.
1: This is called bad parenting.
0: Okay.
1: This is horrible parenting. You know, my parents always said, hey, you get pulled over, shut up and do what you're supposed to do.
0: Yeah.
1: Every one of these people who decide, I know my rights. Okay, no, you don't. Because here's the deal. You can be arrested. Don't screw up around a police officer. They're not going to care about you. And you know why they don't care about you? Because they're treated like crap. Now, I'm not saying there aren't bad cops, like they're not bad lawyers and they're bad radio people.
0: Yeah.
1: But normally a police officer is just doing the job.
0: Yeah, be respectful.
1: And if you do right by them, most likely they're not going to arrest you for doing something you didn't do.
0: Right, yeah.
1: But there's a term called contempt of cop.
0: Okay.
1: And that means you opened a mouth and got arrested. But the reality is you had to go to jail. You had to pay bail. Yes, okay, the charges got dropped later. You had to hire a lawyer.
0: Yeah.
1: You went through all this pain because you couldn't say, oh, here's my license. Be decent and walk away. And understand that authority is what it is.
0: For sure.
1: And if you're upset about arrest or everything else, I said, those, call me, but I'm most likely going to give you the bad news. 407-500 Jeff.
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I'm going to do those here in just a few minutes, right around 1:35-ish, maybe 1:40. Just wanted to give you a little heads up. That show's next week at the Amphitheater in Tampa. It's WJRR.

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French fries actually was the number one favorite potato dish, followed by mashed potatoes and baked potatoes. 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Now I want some fries. It's WJRR, Sauce and Chains.

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1: It's Orlando's Rock Station, WJRR. Before I give away tickets for the Goo Goo Dolls, I just wanted to give you a heads up that we announced it this morning. Rock the River with Lynch and Taco. It's going to be on the St. John's River Ship Cruise. The date is Friday, September 18th. A great way for you to start your weekend. It departs from right Lake Monroe there in historic downtown Sanford, which I love it down there. But the cruise will set sail right around 7:30. It goes out for 2 hours. You got a full cash bar on the boat. 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Love for you to set sail with us. Rock the River with Lynch and Taco on the St. John's River Ship Cruise. Tickets, WJRR.com. 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All right, speaking of tickets, I do have those tickets for the Goo Goo Dolls happening next week at the Amphitheater in Tampa. 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

Coming up here in two songs, we'll take a look at your rock news for the day. We'll talk ZZ Top, a little Oasis news, and Maynard James Keenan from Tool's got a new venture. It's WJRR.

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1: So ZZ Top will continue touring following the death of their original drummer, Frank Beard. He passed away on Monday at the age of 77. In a statement, the band said that they would be canceling two show dates, but their Big One tour will still do the dates in Austin at Austin City Limits. They say one of Frank's favorite venues and a city that had been something of like a second home for him. Maynard James Keenan announced a launch of Queen Bee Sushi Restaurant. And this is not new for him. It is in Cottonwood, Arizona, where he lives. He's also got, you know, his wine, but he has another cafe called Queen Bee Vinyl. You got Pearl Jam with Black from their debut album, 10, has seen a resurgence in popularity. And I love this. It comes from social media and TikTok. It landed number 18 on the Hard Rock Streaming Songs charts more than 35 years after its release. And Oasis dropped the full-length trailer for Oasis, Don't Look Back in Anger. It's on YouTube, and tickets are now on sale for the limited IMAX early access screenings on September 9th. It will officially open September the 11th. And after this theatrical run, it'll be available on Hulu and Disney Plus. Can't wait to watch it.
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Hopefully you already follow us on social, but if you do not, our handle is at 1011WJRR. We post funny things, always sharing what's going on, and multiple times a week, you've got a chance to get hooked up with some free concert tickets. I got a request for Bob. It's Surmise Against.

0: Orlando's Rock Station, WJRR. Hi, it's Mel. I'm getting out of here. You please enjoy the rest of your afternoon, whatever that you've got going on. I'll be back. It's tomorrow. Chumley, and next, he does have Weezer tickets to give away. That's actually on October the 11th, also known as 10-11 day, like 101-1 day. But he will give those away. I don't know when. A little after 3, he'll give you a lowdown what's up today. He's also got a chance for you to get out to our iHeartRadio Music Festival. That is, of course, in Vegas. That's your airfare, your hotel, tickets to the show, and you get $1,000 as well. So be sure to listen right at 5. And tomorrow morning with Lynch and Taco, you'll have more tickets for the Rob Zombie and Marilyn Manson show this weekend and NASCAR O'Reilly Auto Parts series. I've got tickets for that as well. You got Race Week coming up next weekend already. Have a great day.
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0: Never been kissed? Now's your chance. 101.1 WJRR sending you and three of your friends on the Kiss Cruisy, landlocked in Vegas, November 13th through the 15th in Las Vegas. So it's not actually a cruise. 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

I've got to think this fall, maybe we'll get that first single from the new Korn album. They said it's in the final stages, whatever that means. Yeah, looking forward to it. In the meantime, we'll rock out with Korn after Kings of Leon. Here's You Somebody on 101.1 WJRR.

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0: 101.1 WJRR, Chumley. Coming up 5 o'clock, that next keyword. 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You only get three chances a day through the rest of this week. But 5 o'clock, text that keyword to the number 200-200. 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

Blink 182 drummer Travis Barker released a great documentary called Travis Barker Louder Than Life. You can catch it tonight. It's worth a watch. It's on Hulu and Disney Plus. Blink 182, here's What's My Age Again. I took her out.

0: 1011 WJRR, Chumley, the band Weezer, coming to the Kia Center in October. I've got your free tickets this week. Would love to hook you up. It's as simple as listening to us on the free iHeartRadio app and tapping that red microphone icon. You just leave me a talk back. Let me know you'd like to go to the show, maybe your favorite Weezer song. By the way, Weezer guitarist Brian Bell, he confirmed that the band has a movie in the works that will be released next year in 2027. They even have a title. Weezer Security Threat. The film will be a mockumentary. And the plot is described as a comedy improv project. Keanu Reeves will be cast as the villain. The movie will feature appearances from musical guests like Olivia Rodriguez and Courtney Love. Additionally, the film will include a cameo from Weird Al and Spike Jones. So it sounds like a crazy movie. Looking forward to it.
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6: Central Florida, presented by Edward Jones, returns to the Orlando World Center Marriott on Friday, August 28th. 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

If you're a fan of the band Kiss and you want to be on the Kiss Cruisy, which is on land in Las Vegas. Yeah, this would be interesting. We have your hookup details after Foo Fighters, 101.1 WJRR. 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

0: 101 WJRR giving you and three of your friends the ultimate rock and roll getaway. You'll be heading to Las Vegas for Kiss Cruisy, landlocked in Vegas, November 13th through the 15th. 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

101.1 WGRR, it's Chumley. Today, National Potato Day, also National Soft Serve Ice Cream Day. You want to kill two birds with one stone. You get some French fries, you dip them in your soft serve ice cream. You ever do that? Wendy's with their Frosty and their fries? Yeah, I don't know why. Two things that go great together. Don't knock it till you tried it. Metallica's next. Here's Queen.

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You share that birthday with Bill Clinton. 101.1 WJRR. Hi, Shelly. Yeah, Bill Clinton, 80 years old today. Although he won't admit it, in his mind, he's always 69.

What is the one automobile that the worst drivers in America drive? Think about it. I have the answer after Jet. Are you going to be my girl? 101.1 WJRR.

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I said you look so fine that I really want to make you mine. 4, 5, 6, come on and get your kicks. Now you don't need

0: 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There's a list of the vehicles that the worst drivers in the world drive. BMWs made the very top spot. Number one for the worst drivers. And I got to cut some slack to BMW drivers. 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Plus, you're on your phone, busy trading crypto. 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